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0: Brownsville, McAllen, Fuego, 99.5 yeah. 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
2: 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That's funny.
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0: KPS, Brownsville, McAllen, Fuego, 99.5 yeah. 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
2: 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That's funny, right? 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

0: KKPS, Brownsville, McAllen, Fuego, 99.5 yeah. 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
0: Wake up with the Fuego Mix. Are you ready? 'Cause we are. And it starts now.

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2: 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In 2019, 52 children died of heat stroke because they were left or became trapped in a hot car. It's important for everyone to understand that children are more vulnerable to heat stroke and that all hot car deaths are preventable. 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

Muy buenos días, somos el Shiboy Show. Thank you for hanging out with us. We got the Jealousy Trip prank call coming up next. Una suegra quiere bromearse a su yerno y causarle celos to find out if he really loves her daughter or not. It's going down next, no te lo pierdas.

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0: Chale, ganas, Adicha. Thank you for hanging out with us. Prima Vane, ¿qué lo que hay?
2: Okay, in case you live under a rock, Toy Story 5 drops tomorrow, wow. June 19th.
0: Ya mañana, let's
2: yes.
0: go.
2: Who would have thought that 31 years later that we would be here, Toy Story 5? Wow. And why do we care? Well, it's because Bad Bunny is coming back to the big screen. Yes, he's going to be in this new Toy Story movie, Toy Story 5, and he's going to be taking on the personaje of Pizza con Gafas, Pizza with Sunglasses. Check it out.
3: Contándonos todos sus secretos.
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2: Yes, and you can catch a little bit of that trailer in on our Facebook and IG stories at Shaboy Show. Yo, but Bad Bunny really said trust the process. A full circle moment for Benito, because if you know, you know. During the pandemic, which was like, what, let's say 6 years ago? Dang. Yeah, so during the pandemic, during COVID times, he used to post videos and lives of him playing with the Toy Story toys. What? With Woody, Bullseye, and all of the other little homies that they have. Yeah, and it was so funny. And honestly, like, I feel like he kept us alive during that time, because obviously we were locked up.
0: En ese entonces, obviamente, los conciertos se cancelaron, eso, y muchos artistas, la manera que estaban conectando con nosotros, was doing lives on Instagram, o Facebook, o el TikTok.
6: Yeah.
0: I wonder if he already knew that he was going to be in Toy Story back then. Pero así, él estaba jugando con los juguetes. Escucha esto.
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0: There it is. Sound effects y todo. Yeah. A ver, who can do the best horse? 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
8: Eso es hacer del baño, chavo. 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
0: Eso, trotando, Who can do the best horse running, right? Primo Vane, ready? 3, 2, 1.
2: Wait,
0: one,
2: horse
0: go.
2: Running.
0: Horse running and then galloping. Galloping, yeah.
2: Horse witch?
0: A ver, Erinosamo, venga de ahí.
2: No!
0: That was crazy. Kid Mega Day.
2: Oh,
0: wow.
8: Tiene dientes de caballo este güey.
0: You think they're going to get any of us for Toy Story?
2: Yeah, probably
6: maybe
2: not.
6: Maybe me, though.
0: All right, coming up next, tenemos un tema muy divertido aquí en Shaboy Show, no te lo pierdas.

0: Familia, number one, we got boletos para el concierto de Fuerza Régida coming up. Dentro de esta hora, we'll give you the key word of the day. Stay tuned for your chance to win. Además, familia, si nos escuchas en el área de Sacramento, muchísimas gracias. Today we're pulling up a las 5 de la tarde, una gran fiesta futbolera a las 5 at the Garden at the Line para apoyar a México. Con la banda tocando en vivo. We're also going to be giving out televisores y boletos para el concierto de Fuerza Régida. Caile hoy es completamente gratis. El evento para todas las edades, 5 p.m. at the Garden at the Line in Sacramento. Can't wait to hang out with you.
1: Hello.
0: Bailar, gozar y gritar gol. Todos juntos, right? Con mi compa Héctor Millán. We'll see you there. Today at 5. Todos los detalles en our Instagram at Shaboy Show.
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0: I know a lot of you know, didn't even know this, pero el Día del Padre ya es este domingo.
1: Sí.
0: It's okay, siempre nos olvidan nosotros. It's all about the moms, as it should be. Mi respeto es para las mamás.
1: Oh, shit.
0: Pero, I want to help you out. 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

0: Somos a Chiboy Show. Father's Day es este domingo, in case you forgot. Yeah. You probably did. Pero no nos aguitamos. Hey! I'm trying to help out dads, man. Get better presents this year. I'm on a mission. Porque la neta, ya chole con las calcetas, los calzones every year, la camisa blanca de las frutitas, la fruit of the loom. Hey. Like, we get it. 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I get it. But, you know, be more creative. We're so creative for the moms and not for the dads. And I know a lot of dads are going to be like, ah, no quiero nada. No está bien, con que estén bien, whatever. But I'm on a mission.
1: I love it.
0: I was at the barbershop yesterday with the homie Manny, and I asked a few dads, what do they really want for Father's Day?
1: Nice.
0: Y que fueran honestos. And this is what the homie Manny said. He's been a girl dad for 11 years. Escuchen.
2: Copa Manny, ¿qué regalo quieres for Father's Day from la wifey, la neta? Neta, al calzón bro. Quitado.
3: Neta, bro. Un masaje, bro. Pero no de las chinitas. You know what I'm saying? Like a bomb massage, couples massage.
2: From your wife?
3: No, maybe or maybe not, whoever. But, and a steak dinner, bro. Something, a nice dinner, something like that. A couple beers, ooh. Chill. Get to sleep in.
2: And are you paying for that or is she taking care of it?
3: I'm paying for it also, but you know, as long as you know she can present the idea, I'm down with that.
4: That's the problem, güey. Que no importa cuál sea el regalo, chavoy, vamos a pagar nosotros los hombres. As the dad anyway. Entonces, por eso mejor sigan regalando calcetas de $5.
2: So as long as she plans it, un masajito and then some steak.
3: Exactly.
2: And how do you top off the night after steak?
3: Pues, le doy steak a ella.
2: Hell no, all bloated y pedorro.
3: Happy Father's Day.
2: Happy Father's Day.
0: There it is. Wow. Un masajito, un six pack, and some steak, bro. Tan tan. Adrián is a new dad. His wife is still pregnant. So he's about to be a dad. Esto es lo que quiere él para el Father's Day.
2: Your wife is currently pregnant.
5: Yes.
2: And have you met the real father?
5: Yeah. Oh, I hope it's me.
4: Qué gacho.
2: We'll find out when the baby's born. If it looks like you're not.
5: No, we'll find out.
2: Carnal, for you, what do you think would be dope as a Father's Day gift for you, since it's gonna be your first time around?
5: Just, I mean, a few beers won't hurt. Like, won't hurt either, you know. But yeah, just yeah, pacifico.
2: Y de botana, what are you having?
5: The, what are the little Japanese peanuts? Like that's some semillas. That's all I care. You know, that's something small.
2: That's it.
5: Yeah, just some lottery scratchers. You know, just something chill. You know.
2: No, I appreciate you and blessings to your wife, a healthy delivery and a healthy baby. Caran, felicidades.
5: I appreciate it.
4: Do you guys notice they just want to get drunk on Father's Day? And like, leave me alone. Let me forget all the drama and the stress, way.
1: He said semillas.
0: Peanuts japoneses. Prima Vanem.
1: Yes.
0: Have you ever asked your dad what he really wants for Father's Day?
1: No, and usually I just get him like una camiseta de La Ross or some socks.
0: Clásico, güey. Well, check it out, though. I'm glad que les dejé de tarea tanto a ti, Prima Vane, como Kim, to ask your dad last night.
1: Yeah.
0: What do they really want for Father's Day?
1: Dude.
0: Can't wait to hear their answers coming up next, familia. Y también queremos saber de ti. You can be anonymous. ¿Qué es lo que realmente quieres para el Día del Padre? Mándanos un mensaje de voz via DM on Instagram at Shaboy Show.
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0: Chance to win tickets para el concierto de Fuerza Rígida, ¿vale? En menos de 10 minutos. Somos el Shaboy Show este domingo celebrando el Día del Padre. Yo, shout out to all the present dads, man.
1: Yeah.
0: I don't know about you guys, but I feel like this new generation of dads are being the best dads ever. Más presente, más involucrados en la vida de sus hijos. Wouldn't you say, primo?
1: Yeah, I think like the dads that they didn't receive, now they're being the dads that they...
0: They wish they would have had.
1: Yeah, they wish they would have had, exactly.
0: Amen to that, man. And also big shout out to all the single moms that play both roles. Que los bendiga. Yes. Pero we're trying to find out what do dads really want. But it's el Día del Padre. Adriana has an idea.
2: Hi, Shaboy Show. It's me, Ari, from Reno, Nevada. And that is so true. Uh-huh. Dads these days do not want calcetines or calzones anymore. We're tired of it. Every time my dad takes us to GameStop, he always says, oh, don't buy me the old original Donkey Kong County.
1: Oh,
2: don't do it, guys.
1: Don't do it.
2: Guess what? I already freaking bought it. Ya me compró. And it was $60. Pero no me agüito.
1: I'm like, it's Donkey Kong Country. I'm like, come but on. County works.
0: ¿Qué es eso? ¿Es un mono? ¿Es a video game?
1: No, Donkey Kong. Like,
0: the video game?
1: He's a gorilla, and it's just like an adventure. It's like tipo like Mario Brothers, but it's a gorilla, like, or a donkey.
0: Qué buena onda.
1: Oh, no, not a donkey. He's like an ape. Like an ape family, and like you just go around, you do missions and stuff, but it's a fun game.
0: Qué buenísimo onda. She got it, though. He made it clear what he wanted. I like that.
1: That's $60, girl. At least he didn't want a PS5. That would have been like almost a G.
0: Ahora vamos con Kim. Te dejamos de tarea de preguntarle a tu papá,
3: yes.
0: Don Javi. What he wants. Check it out.
4: Okay, Dad, ya va a ser el Día de los Padres y queremos saber qué es lo que realmente deseas como regalo para el Día del Padre.
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3: Yeah, and the best part is like while he's watching soccer, like nos vamos al mall, so it's like great, I love it.
6: Y un 6 de chelas, please.
0: Micho, ayer también le preguntamos a tu papá qué quiere para el Día del Padre y esto es lo que nos dijo.
6: That's messed up.
1: That's so messed up.
3: I'm sorry, Vito.
1: I'm like, Shaboy, what does your dad want for Father's Day?
3: Yay!
1: I'm like, I got your little bag, Micho. I got your little bag.
6: That's right. What does your dad want for Father's Day, chubby boy?
1: No, just kidding.
0: Él desde el cielo quiere verme feliz.
1: Hey,
0: ese es
1: su
0: mejor regalo.
1: That's it.
6: Vamos a darle la llamada, Shaboy, antes de que empiece a llorar. Shaboy, dale, dale, dale.
0: Alejandra, bienvenida a Shaboy Show, amor. Tú nos mandaste un mensaje saying you gave a gift for your dad last year que hizo toda la familia llorar, but in a good way.
1: What?
0: Platícanos, what is that gift idea?
7: So, I made my dad two gifts, which were, one was a painting portrait of his five grandchildren, and the other one was of his family, which was his seven siblings and his my grandparents. He never had a family picture all together, and then I told him, you know what, I'm gonna make my dad something different because he already lost his two brothers, so only four sisters are left.
0: Mm. Yeah.
7: So, yeah, it made us cry because we're like, oh, wow. They made it exactly how they look.
6: Oh, ojalá le dijiste al pintor que los ponga sonriendo, güey, porque Latinos in family pictures, they never smile, fool. Especially los abuelos.
7: Well, it was funny because they all have their serious look fake, like they all have the grandparents and the brothers.
0: Qué bonito detalle, Alejandra. Una pintura de toda la familia juntos. Qué bendición. Thank you for sharing.
7: Thank you. Bye.
0: Oye, ya para terminar, you know, for me as a dad, and I think maybe a lot of dads won't say this out loud.
1: Yeah. Uh-huh.
0: But for us, at least for me, the most beautiful thing is like when my daughters, que tienen 7 y 9 años de edad, cuando me escriben una cartita.
3: Aww.
1: Or they like make something for you?
0: Yeah, like cuando escriben algo así como que, hey dad, gracias por trabajar tanto, for always encouraging us, for loving us so much. We have the best dad.
1: Easy.
0: Believe it or not, as a dad, a veces you just want to be like, know that you're appreciated. You know what I'm saying?
1: Yeah.
0: And I don't think we do that enough because it's just like, hey, whoops. Is a guy, you know, like there's no emotional, da, da, da, you know, that's what they're supposed to do. And I know that's what we're supposed to do, but it feels nice. So if you don't got money to buy your dad something, una cartita, algo bonito, ¿qué aprecias de tu papá? What do you love the most about them? Trust me, that's gonna bless him a whole lot. Órale. Happy Father's Day weekend, los amamos. Hey, échale ganas.
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1: Money, money, money, money.

0: gracias a Dios, aquí nos escuchamos en más de 40 ciudades en el país. And we love visiting you in person. Hoy nos toca tirar party contigo en Sacramento, Califas, apoyando a la selección de México versus Corea. A las 5 de la tarde, evento completamente gratis at the Garden, at the Line, giving out TVs, Fuerza Régida, concert tickets y mucho más. Today, 5 p.m. at the Garden, at the Line. Ahí te guacho. No te pierdas este drama. I can't even believe what I'm about to say.
1: What?
0: Una linda radioescucha quiere que le causemos celos a su yerno.
2: What?
0: Yes. She doesn't believe that her daughter's husband really, really loves her and appreciates her.
1: Oh,
0: so quiere que le causemos celos para ver si él va a pelear por ella o no. The jealousy trip prank. A continuación.
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Yeah. A las 5 de la tarde, evento completamente gratis. Apoyando a México. Sí. At the Garden at the Line at 5 p.m. Ahí nos vemos, órale, hoy a las 5.

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4: Kelly and Sadie, thank you for hanging out with us. Prima Vane, ¿qué lo que hay?
2: Okay, in case you live under a rock, Toy Story 5 drops tomorrow, wow. June 19th.
4: Ya mañana, let's
2: yes.
4: go.
2: Who would have thought that 31 years later that we would be here, Toy Story 5? Wow. And why do we care? Well, it's because Bad Bunny is coming back to the big screen. Yes, he's going to be in this new Toy Story movie, Toy Story 5, and he's going to be taking on the personaje of Pizza con gafas, pizza with sunglasses. Check it out.
5: Contándonos todos sus secretos.
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2: Yes, and you can catch a little bit of that trailer in on our Facebook and IG stories at Shaboy Show. Yo, but Bad Bunny really said trust the process. A full circle moment for Benito, because if you know, you know. During the pandemic, which was like, what, let's say 6 years ago? Dang. So during the pandemic, during COVID times, he used to post videos and lives of him playing with the Toy Story toys, what? With Woody, Bullseye, and all of the other little homies that they have. I feel like he kept us alive during that time, because obviously we were locked up.
4: En ese entonces, obviamente, los conciertos se cancelaron, eso, y muchos artistas, la manera que estaban conectando con nosotros, was doing lives on Instagram, o Facebook, o el TikTok.
8: Yeah.
4: I wonder if he already knew that he was going to be in Toy Story back then. Mm. Pero así, él estaba jugando con los juguetes. Escucha esto.
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4: He's a great horse.
8: No,
4: right,
8: seriously.
4: There. 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
8: Sí,
4: él es un caballote.
8: Ay, Chaboy.
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0: are not eligible to win. 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

0: Somos the Shiboy Show. Father's Day es este domingo, in case you forgot. You probably did. 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Hey! I'm trying to help out dads, man. Get better presents this year. I'm on a mission. 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You know, be more creative. We're so creative for the moms and not for the dads. And I know a lot of dads are going to be like, ah, no quiero nada. No, está bien. Con que estén bien, whatever. But I'm on a mission.
1: I love it.
0: I was at the barbershop yesterday with the homie Manny. And I asked a few dads, what do they really want for Father's Day?
1: Nice.
0: Y que fueran honestos. And this is what the homie Manny said. He's been a girl dad for 11 years. Escucha.
2: Como Manny, ¿qué regalo quieres for Father's Day from la wifey, la neta?
3: Neta,
2: al calzón
3: bro.
2: Quitado.
3: Neta, bro. Un masaje. Massage, bro, pero no de las chinitas. You know what I'm saying? Like a bomb massage, couples massage.
2: From your wife?
3: No, maybe or maybe not, whoever. But and a steak dinner, bro. Something, a nice dinner, something like that. A couple beers, ooh. Chill, get to sleep in.
2: And are you paying for that or is she taking care of it?
3: I'm paying for it also, but you know, as long as you know she can present the idea, I'm down with that.
4: That's the problem, güey. Que no importa cuál sea el regalo, chavoy, vamos a pagar nosotros los hombres. As the dad anyway. Entonces, por eso mejor sigan regalando calcetas. De $5.
2: So as long as she plans it, un masajito and then some steak.
3: Exactly.
2: And how do you top off the night after steak?
3: Pues, le doy steak a ella.
4: Bueno, la tripita.
3: Hell no, all bloated y pedorro.
2: Happy Father's Day.
3: Happy Father's Day.
0: There it is. Wow. Un masajito, un six pack, and some steak, bro. Tan tan. Adrián is a new dad. His wife is still pregnant. So he's about to be a dad. Esto es lo que quiere él para el Father's Day.
2: Your wife is currently pregnant.
5: Yes.
2: And have you met the real father?
5: Yeah. Oh, I hope it's me.
2: We'll find out when the baby's born. If it looks like you're not.
5: Yo, find out.
2: Wait, for you, what do you think would be dope as a Father's Day gift for you, since it's gonna be your first time around?
5: Just, I mean, a few beers won't hurt. Like, won't hurt either, you know. But yeah, just yeah, pacifico.
2: Y de botana, what are you having?
5: The, what are they? The little Japanese peanuts. Like that's some semillas. That's all I care. You know, that's something small.
2: That's it.
5: Yeah, just some lottery scratchers. You know, just something chill. You know.
2: No, I appreciate you and blessings to your wife, a healthy delivery and a healthy baby. Caran, felicidades.
5: I appreciate it.
4: Do you guys know that they just want to get drunk on Father's Day? And like, leave me alone. Let me forget all the drama and the stress, güey.
1: He said semillas. Semillas.
0: Peanuts japoneses. Prima Vanes.
1: Yes.
0: Have you ever asked your dad what he really wants for Father's Day?
1: No, and usually I just get him like una camiseta de La Ross or some socks.
0: Te digo, this is why I love que les dejé de tarea tanto a ti, Prima Vane, como Kim, de preguntarle a sus papás, for the first time ever, what do you want for Father's Day?
1: Dude.
0: Coming up next, tenemos sus respuestas y también tus respuestas. 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

0: Somos el Shiboy Show este domingo celebrando el Día del Padre. Yo, shout out to all the present dads, man.
1: Yeah.
0: I don't know about you guys, but I feel like this new generation of dads are being the best dads ever. Más presente, más involucrados en la vida de sus hijos. Wouldn't you say, prima?
1: Yeah, I think like the dads that they didn't receive, now they're being the dads that they
0: wish they would have had.
1: Yeah, they wish they would have had, exactly.
0: Amen to that, man. And also big shout out to all the single moms that play both roles. Que los bendiga. Yes. Pero we're trying to find out what do dads really want. Para este el día del padre. Adriana has an idea.
2: Hi, Shiboy Show. It's me, Ari, from Reno, Nevada, and that is so true. Dads these days do not want calcetines or calzones anymore. We're tired of it. Every time my dad takes us to GameStop, he always says, oh, don't buy me the old original Donkey Kong County. Don't do it, guys.
0: Don't do it.
2: Guess what? I already freaking bought it. Ya me compró, and it was $60. Pero no me agüito.
1: I'm like, it's Donkey Kong Country. I'm like, but county works.
0: Qué buenísimo onda. She got it, though. He made it clear what he wanted. I like that.
1: $60, girl. At least he didn't want a PS5. That would have been like almost a G.
0: Ahora vamos con Kim. Te dejamos de tarea de preguntarle a tu papá, Don Javi, what he wants. Check it out.
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6: Yeah, and the best part is like, while he's watching soccer, like, nos vamos al mall, so it's like, great, I love it.
5: Y un 6 de chelas, please.
0: Micho, ayer también le preguntamos a tu papá qué quiere para el Día del Padre, y esto es lo que nos dijo.
5: That's messed up.
1: That's so messed up.
6: I'm sorry, Rico.
1: I'm like, Shaboy, that's what does up. Your dad want for Father's Day?
6: Yeah.
1: I'm like, I got your little bag, Micho. I got your little bag.
5: That's right. What does your dad want for Father's Day, chubby boy?
1: No, just kidding.
0: Él desde el cielo quiere verme feliz.
1: Hey, ese es mi mejor regalo. That's it.
0: Happy Father's Day weekend. Los amamos.
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1: 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Ya mañana es viernes y el cuerpo lo sabe. Friday Junior. Hijo de su men, está caliente afuera. Andaba ahorita afuera, hijo de su, what is it, 130 degrees? I mean, dice que 96, pero it feels like 100 and, ¿qué? 116, 17 por ahí. It depends on where you're at. Hay unas partes que it feels like 120 some, hombre. Está calorcísimo afuera. Hijo de su, make sure to drink plenty of, fluids, plenty of water. No te deshidrates. And yes, today we're going to be cranking out boletitos. Also, I got the chisme caliente, the weather update, and so much more. 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

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Eso, damas y caballeros, we're going to be cracking up boletos para Seltzer Island, live at the Cameron County Amphitheater in South Padre. 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All right, so va a venir Fuel, Baby Bash, Anthem 182, and the Emo Knights. And yes, all you gotta do is be tuned in con nosotros. 99.5 Fuego Hot Hits. ¡Súbele!

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Ya mañana es viernes. Espero que se la estén pasando muy bien en este jueves, Thursday. All right, in just a couple of minutes, y'all, we're going to be doing the drawing, all right, for Seltzer Island, the ones that registered on our Fuego page. You know what I'm talking about. So we're going to be going live in just a bit on our Fuego page at Fuego 995, of course. And yes, we're going to be drawing out that winner for those tickets. So make sure to be tuned in. But first, got a little community update for you. The Texas Juvenile Justice Department is holding an information session. 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